0: 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Es Cali 93.9, siempre de fiesta. Hay un video circulando y Garcoche que era de Cali 93.9 LA, donde están platicando los dos compas. Y según Karol G, when she was getting ready for Coachella, she was bumping Fuerza Régida, just like you and me. You're on Cali 93.9. Now le dice JLP, like, oh, you know, we gotta do some stuff together. Y le dice ella, así será. Chicos, Karol G and a cowboy hat with some Fuerza Régida sound is a vibe.
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0: Oh, yeah. Yeah, JLP does a lot of different things. Entonces, it's nothing new. I can't wait to hear it aquí on Cali 93.9. And we know DJ Benny Mac loves JLP. He's like a JLP fan. DJ Benny Mac was talking about JLP and Fuerza Régida before everyone else was talking about them.
1: Claro,
0: se fue
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0: al concierto cuando costaba todavía, ¿qué? $10 el boleto? I remember.
1: $100
0: floor seats. 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I remember. Oye, boletos, chicos, check out Maná en concierto mañana a las 3:10 here on Cali. Súbele.

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1: 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Patrocinado por firma Domínguez Abogados de Accidentes.
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